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1: 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Sure I do.
0: Still, no new messages.
1: Why are you judging me?
0: Zero. Zilch. None. Netta.
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Even my kids love it. Pure good vibes.

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1: Why are you judging me?
0: Zero. Zilch. None. Netta.
1: Come on. 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

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Even my kids love it. 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
1: Plenty of work still on the 400, looking southbound Bayfield and Barrie, two left lanes there blocked. Then on the northbound side, 88 through 89 and up to Essa, two left lanes blocked there. But a big heads up on 89, it's shut down between Concession 4 and Simcoe Road 13. That is for a crash investigation. 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I'm Dan Dealey. That's Hot Country Traffic.
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2: 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Traffic.
3: Just one left lane blocked on the 400 northbound at 88, but two left lanes at 89 and at Essa Road on the 400 northbound and southbound at Bayfield, two left lanes there. Still dealing with the crash closure on Highway 89 between Concession 4 and Simcoe Road 13. 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That's Hot Country Traffic.
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1: It's Thursday, July 9th. Good morning. 21 feels 23 in Newmarket, Aurora. Gas down another 2 cents to $1.64. I'm Stacy Englehart. Police looking for witnesses after two pedestrians were seriously injured in a collision in Vaughan. York police said officers were called Tuesday evening to Rutherford and Velmar Drive. They say an SUV hit two pedestrians while they were crossing on the sidewalk. A man and a woman were taken to hospital. A recruit who died in a car crash near the Ontario Police College has been identified. Durham police say Tyrone Magbatang died in a collision between a car and a transport truck in Malahide. Police say the 27-year-old was one of its constables in training who joined the force in May of 2023. Oh, the way everyone's been dragging their feet, you'd think no live animals were involved. Marineland said it welcomes authorization from the U.S. for an emergency rescue operation involving the remaining whales and dolphins. The former tourist attraction in Niagara Falls said care teams are expected to arrive in the next few weeks. Ottawa endorsed a plan last month to move the animals to several sanctuaries. And speculation has been confirmed. Layoffs at Rogers were just around the corner. The same day we announced Rogers was buying the remaining stake in MLSE for over $4 billion, the communications giant cut hundreds of jobs and closed six radio stations. And Prime Minister Carney's living large today. He meets with the Crown Prince in Saudi Arabia. It's the first visit to the kingdom by a Canadian Prime Minister in 26 years. Hot Country Sports. Baseball yesterday, the Jays blasted San Francisco 10-0. They won 2 out of 3 in that series. They are off tonight. Start up a weekend series in San Diego tomorrow, 9:40. And World Cup Soccer quarterfinals get underway today. France plays Morocco at 4. Hot Country weather. We've got showers off and on, risk of a thunderstorm, but warm today, a humidex in the mid to upper 30s. Slight chance of showers or thunderstorms tonight, a low of 19. Sunshine tomorrow morning, there is a slight chance of showers or a thunderstorm in the afternoon, and a humidex of 34. Right now, it feels 23 in Newmarket, Aurora. I'm Stacy Englehart.
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Ella Langley. Be her. 633. How are you? 1-877-505-3692. How are you? Good morning, Tony. Yep, two more days than the weekend. My goodness, all the sweetness that's happening on the text line. Oh, I know. It's been a week, hasn't it? It's been a good week, though. Best part of my day is waking up with you guys. Check in, say hi, let us know how you're doing. Weather, again, coming up in just a few moments. A little bit of rain, maybe a thunderstorm. It's going to be another hot day. Okay, guys, we are looking for all the Toronto Maple Leaf fans out there. Even if you're not a Leaf fan, it's okay. If you're a hockey fan and you've got a hot take, we want to know. A little later today, I'll be doing our Hot Takes podcast, and this is what the topic is. Daniel Alfredson, he leaves the Senators to join the Leafs coaching staff. What do you guys think? Another big change when it comes to the Leafs. 1-877-505-3692. You can call, you can text, you can send us over an audio note and let us know. Like, does this make you hopeful? Does this make you think, oh, man, it's going to be a great season for the Leafs coming up? I've been, you know, the last 24 hours or so hanging out on social, reading all the reactions to this. So we want to know, what's your hot take on the Leafs this season? I know they've just changed up the coaching staff. The roster changed. I think it's going to be good. I think, like, the Jays can take us on a roller coaster, but we've got the Raptors and the Leafs, and it's going to be a good season for Toronto all around. But we want to know what you guys think. You're just waking up right now. If you're in the car, why don't you crank this one up, roll the windows down, and sing along with us. I'm Tracy Lynn. Here's some Chris Stapleton on Hot Country Mornings.

0: Sprinkling, love, hate, love. What a vibe for a Thursday morning. Good morning. How are you? 641. It's you, me, and country music. It definitely is the perfect way to start the day. We wouldn't have it any other way. So it's Thursday, and you know what that means. It is time for Therapy Thursday. Oh, yes. We want you to finish the sentence. Are you ready? I have had it with. What have you had it with? It's Therapy Thursday on Hot Country Mornings with me, Tracy Lynn. It's time to let it out. No judgment, just good therapy. Finish the sentence. I have had it with. 1-877-505-3692. Maybe you're sitting in traffic right now and you're like, I have had it with people not using their signal. I have had it with these spam calls that I get all the time. I have had it with the Jays. Yes, they just won back to back, but oh my God, I have had it with this season. How about, I don't know, what have you had it with? Socks disappearing? I don't know. I have had it with somebody who thinks they have to respond reply all. Those reply allers, the back and forth reply allers, and you're like ding, ding, ding, ding, ding, and it's like, whoa, what's going on here? Finish the sentence. It's Therapy Thursday. I have had it with, and I know you guys are going to open up that big can of worms of politics, and we are all here for it. Okay, just do it. I have had it with. It's time to vent and, you know, just let it out so that you can start your day and just have a clear mind. And you could just be like, okay, life is good, whatever it is. Today is your chance. This morning is your chance to finish the sentence. I have had it with. We're gonna read all your responses. You send us over a voice note. Give us a call. We love hearing your voices. I know some of you are in the car right now and you do give us a call and we love it. 1-877-505-3692. I have had it with, and no one better say the heat. Don't tell me you have had it with the weather because it is sticking around and we love it. Good morning, guys. It's you, me, and country music.
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0: Mainly cloudy skies to start the day. You expect some showers this afternoon with thunderstorms rolling through. Humidex feeling like 35 driving along the 400 into Barrie. Same thing. Humidex feeling like 31. Some afternoon showers and thunderstorms coming our way. Cloudy skies overnight, low of 18. And for Friday, becoming a mix of sun and cloud late in the morning. Humidex feeling like 32 with a clear low of 15.
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2: Delay south 400 as you pass Finch to the 401 because the 401 is starting to build up both ways, but especially eastbound out of Mississauga. West 401 off and on delays approaching McCowan heading to Yonge Street. South 404 DBP from Finch toward Lawrence. 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I'm Dan Dealey. That's Hot Country Traffic.
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4: Good Thursday morning, July 9th. It's Friday tomorrow. Right now, feels 23 in Newmarket, Aurora. Gas back down another 2 cents to $1.64, but we're hearing it's going up 5 cents tomorrow. I'm Stacy Englehart. Police looking for witnesses after two pedestrians were seriously injured in a collision in Vaughan. York police said officers were called Tuesday evening to Rutherford and Velmar Drive. They say an SUV hit two pedestrians while they were crossing on the sidewalk. A man and a woman were taken to hospital. A recruit who died in a car crash near the Ontario Police College has been identified. Durham police say Tyrone Magbatang died in a collision between a car and a transport truck in Malahide. Police say the 27-year-old was one of its constables in training who joined the force in May of 2023. Marineland is a step closer to finally rescuing the remaining whales and dolphins. The former tourist attraction in Niagara Falls says care teams from the United States are expected to arrive in the next few weeks to assess and prepare the whales for travel. Ottawa endorsed a plan last month to move the animals to several locations. And the same day we announced Rogers was buying the remaining stake in MLSE for over $4 billion, speculating that layoffs were just around the corner. That same afternoon, Rogers announced hundreds of layoffs and six radio stations were closing. And Prime Minister Carney is living large today. He meets with the Crown Prince in Saudi Arabia. It's the first visit to the kingdom by a Canadian Prime Minister in 26 years. Hot Country Sports. Baseball yesterday, the Jays blasted San Francisco 10-0. They won 2 out of 3 in that series. They are off tonight. Start up a weekend series in San Diego tomorrow, 9:40. And World Cup Soccer quarterfinals get underway today. France plays Morocco at 4. Hot Country weather. We've got showers off and on, risk of a thunderstorm, but warm today, a humidex in the mid to upper 30s. Slight chance of showers or thunderstorms tonight, a low of 19. Sunshine tomorrow morning, there is a slight chance of showers or a thunderstorm in the afternoon, and a humidex of 34. Right now, it feels 23 in Newmarket, Aurora. I'm Stacy Englehart.
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forget those feelings when you're sitting at home in the evening and you're like, oh man, I don't want this night to end. Oh, feeling it. Hey, by the way, guys, good morning. It's going to be another hot day. We're so glad that you're hanging out with us and starting your day with us right here on High Country Mornings. Your $100 OLG morning mind bender is up for grabs. Are you ready? Let's see if you can answer this one. Electronics are the number one item left behind in hotels, but what is number two? 1-877-505-3692. And you can also have your say on what our topic is today. It's Thursday, and we're getting another Therapy Thursday in. We want you to finish the sentence. I have had it with. What have you had it with? Good morning, Craig. Craig, I have had it with people complaining it's so hot after we've had such a terrible winter. Craig, I hear you. Oh, I know. I have had it with hearing that too. And Steve, I have had it with my golf game. Oh, come on. It can't be that bad. And Brett is saying, I have had it with going to work. I need to become an instant billionaire through the lottery. Well, Brett, let's see if maybe you can win today's OLG lottery voucher that we have up right now. Let's see. I mean, I see a few people on the text line right now getting their answers in. I'll get to you in just a moment. Electronics are the number one item that's left behind in hotels. What is number two? Let us know. Well, here's a good vibe for a Thursday morning. Some new music from Kenny Chesney, our favorite beach cowboy. Here he is. I'm Tracy Lynn, and this is High Country Mornings.

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9: 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It's your boy Jelly Roll, and you're listening to Hot Country Mornings with Tracy Lynn. After

0: Backfire 742. It's you, me, and country music. It definitely is the perfect way to start the day. Tracy Lynn, your passenger princess, is reporting for duty. Oh, yes. I'm ready to annoy you, drink coffee, sing along to the songs, and have some fun. Your morning mind bender for that $100 OLG voucher. Electronics are the number one items left behind in hotels. What is number two? I don't know where some of you guys are staying, but some of these answers... From underwear being left in the rooms and socks under the bed. Oh, my Lord. Good morning, Cliff, Greg, Mark. Good morning, Haley, Chrissy. Good morning, sister. Brenda, Chris, we're having a lot of fun on the text line. Okay, we also want you to have some fun this morning. Let it out. We're going to have a fun therapy Thursday on Hot Country Mornings with Tracy Lynn. It's time to just let it out. No judgment. Okay, we will not judge you. We love hearing your voices too, so feel free to call, leave a voice note. It's just good therapy. Finish the sentence. I have had it with. What have you had it with? We have Lucas on the board who wants to chime in on the conversation.
1: Yeah, TL, you know what? As like most singles, I'm on these dating apps and doing a few swipes here and there, and I've really had it with the couples that are looking for thirds, the thruples, if you will. Because I'm like, we got singles out here just trying to find one significant other, one person.
0: Oh, my God.
1: These thruples are getting greedy.
0: It's Thruple Thursday. It's a Thruple Thursday. Oh, my goodness. Okay, so Lucas, I got to feel it now. Give us the emotion. I have had it with. Go ahead. You've had it with dating apps.
1: Oh, yeah. I've had it with dating apps. I've had it with not necessarily the apps, but just the people who are looking for thirds
0: okay,
1: and fourths.
0: So,
1: come on.
0: So here's the thing. Couples, you guys that are on these dating apps looking for your third to join the party, back off a little bit for Lucas, okay? He needs a day.
1: Spread the love.
0: Spread the love. Make room for him, okay? 1-877-505-3692. Therapy Thursday. Call, text, leave us a voice note. Finish the sentence. I have had it with.
2: Country weather.
0: Mainly cloudy skies to start the day. You expect some showers this afternoon with thunderstorms rolling through. Humidex feeling like 35 driving along the 400 into Barrie. Same thing. Humidex feeling like 31. Some afternoon showers and thunderstorms coming our way. Cloudy skies overnight, low of 18. And for Friday, becoming a mix of sun and cloud late in the morning. Humidex feeling like 32 with a clear low of 15.
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3: Minor delays on the South 400 passing Teston Road and then again passing Finch to the 401. The South 404, it's heavy as you pass Finch down to Don Mills and the DVP. North DVP and 401 in both directions starting to fill up a little bit more, but release problem free. 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Don't miss the drama. I'm Dan Dealey. That's Hot Country Traffic.
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2: It's Thursday, July 9th. Good morning. Feels 25 right now in Newmarket Aurora with the Humidex. Gas down 2 cents to $1.64. We're hearing it's going up 5 cents tomorrow. I'm Stacy Englehart. Police looking for witnesses after two pedestrians were seriously injured in a collision in Vaughan. York police said officers were called Tuesday evening to Rutherford and Velmar Drive. They say an SUV hit two pedestrians while they were crossing on the sidewalk. A man and a woman were taken to hospital. A recruit who died in a car crash near the Ontario Police College has been identified. Durham police say Tyrone Magbatang died in a collision between a car and a transport truck in Malahide. Police say the 27-year-old was one of its constables in training who joined the force in May of 2023. Marineland is a step closer to finally rescuing the remaining whales and dolphins. The former tourist attraction in Niagara Falls says care teams from the United States are expected to arrive in the next few weeks to assess and prepare the whales for travel. Ottawa endorsed a plan last month to move the animals to several locations. An update from the U.S. military said it's hit some 90 targets across Iran this morning after the U.S. declared the ceasefire was over, although neither side really ceased firing during the so-called ceasefire. Black and white footage released by officials showed some of the strikes seemed to have targeted an airport runway and missile launchers. And Prime Minister Carney's living large today. He meets with the Crown Prince in Saudi Arabia. It's the first visit to the kingdom by a Canadian Prime Minister in 26 years. Hot Country Sports. Baseball yesterday, the Jays blasted San Francisco 10-0. They won 2 out of 3 in that series. They are off tonight. Start up a weekend series in San Diego tomorrow, 9:40. And World Cup Soccer quarterfinals get underway today. France plays Morocco at 4. Hot Country weather. We've got a few showers. Risk of a thunderstorm today. A Humidex of 35. Chance of showers, thunderstorms, 19 tonight. Tomorrow we'll see the sunshine. Still a slight chance of showers or a thunderstorm in the afternoon. And a Humidex of 34. Right now it's a Humidex of 25 in Newmarket Aurora. I'm Stacy Englehart.
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0: Oh, yeah. Everything is going to be okay because it is Therapy Thursday. No judgment, just some good therapy talk. Finish the sentence. 1-877-505-3692. Call, text, send us over a voice note. I have had it with. Let us know what you have had it with on a Thursday morning. Let's see. We have Bronwyn. Good morning. How are you? I have had it with. Okay. This is a good one. This is a good one. I am tired of aggressive drivers. My commute to and from work is always so hectic with these darn aggressive tailgaters. And now Bronwyn is admitting that her husband is one of those tailgaters. And driving with him just stresses her out. Oh, man. I hear you. I have had it with that, too, in the morning. Yes. And John, good morning, John. I have had it with construction companies leaving projects half done and moving on to another one. There is way too much construction and nothing being finished. Amen. I have had it with all that construction out there. It is crazy, isn't it? Absolutely. We have a texter here. Oh, Mercedes. Oh, we got the picture of the kitty cat. Oh, from yesterday's story. Thank you so much. Oh, sorry, the ducklings. My bad. Ducklings. Okay, I just put my glasses on. Ducklings. Thank you, Mercedes. That is so sweet. She's was finding joy in the ducklings yesterday when she was able to bring the ducklings. I'll just say back to life. You know, nurture the ducklings. So thank you so much. That is so sweet. You just made our day with that. So it's Therapy Thursday. I have had it with. What have you had it with this morning? Let it out. And yes, a lot of us are agreeing. We have had it with people complaining that it is too hot. That winter that we just endured was so bad and so cold. Like, we deserve this. 1-877-505-3692. I have had it with. Finish the sentence.
1: Country weather.
0: Mainly cloudy skies to start the day. You expect some showers this afternoon with thunderstorms rolling through. Humidex feeling like 35 driving along the 400 into Barrie. Same thing. Humidex feeling like 31. Some afternoon showers and thunderstorms coming our way. Cloudy skies overnight, low of 18. And for Friday, becoming a mix of sun and cloud late in the morning. Humidex feeling like 32 with a clear low of 15.
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2: It is filling up on the majors, but luckily problem-free. It is slow on the 401 and 404 DVP. How about the 400? Minor delays southbound past Teston Road to Highway 7 and again as you pass Finch. And reports of a problem out at Stouffville Road in Leslie. 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I'm Dan Dealey. That's Hot Country Traffic.
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0: Tyler, Joe Miller, Under the Influence. What a great song. What a great Canadian song. 1-877-505-3692. We're so glad you're hanging out with us this morning. Yes, it's a great way to start the day. Thanks to everyone who has chimed in on our conversation. Yeah, we were having a Therapy Thursday moment. Finish the sentence, I have had it with. Good morning, Greg. Greg says people in positions of power only thinking about how much more money they can make instead of thinking of the people who hold their companies together. Oh, that's a pretty powerful therapy sesh there. I mean, a lot of us feel in the same way. So we get it. We get it. A lot of people going through a lot of stuff. And that's why we wanted to open up today to just let it out. Vent. I have had it with 1-877-505-3692. Today is, I don't even know what day it is. It's Thursday already, June 9th. It's the 190th day of the year, 175 remaining until the end of the year. Today is National Fashion Day, Sugar Cookie Day, and Dimples Day. I've got dimples when I smile. So it's 60 days left until Labor Day. And on this date in 2002, let's see what happened. Oh, no, sorry, it's 2004. On this date in 2004, are you ready? Anchorman, The Legend of Ron Burgundy was released in theaters 2004. And if you're celebrating a birthday today, happy birthday today to you. Happy anniversary. Happy You Day. You are also celebrating your birthday with Fred Savage, Jack White, Courtney Love. I was a big Courtney Love fan. Kevin Nash, wrestler, and Tom Hanks. You guys have got a pretty powerful day of birthdays, so that's pretty cool. So there you go. Coffee cheers. Don't forget to make sure you make a stop over on our Hot Country website. Get in it for the Boots and Hearts big package giveaway. Plus, this afternoon, Ryan will have another pair of Tim McGraw tickets to give away. All the details on the website, and you can listen live right from there. Good morning.
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0: Mainly cloudy skies to start the day. You expect some showers this afternoon with thunderstorms rolling through. Humidex feeling like 35 driving along the 400 into Barrie. Same thing. Humidex feeling like 31. Some afternoon showers and thunderstorms coming our way. Cloudy skies overnight, low of 18. And for Friday, becoming a mix of sun and cloud late in the morning. Humidex feeling like 32 with a clear low of 15.
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2: West 401 ramp to the south DVP. Stall vehicle with two right lanes blocked as the south 404 delays continue. And it begins now approaching Major McKenzie to 16th. And then again, once you pass Steeles, it is busy right down toward Richmond. The 401 also slow. The 400 moving pretty well. Southbound delays once you pass Finch. 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That's Hot Country Traffic.
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Good morning. How are you? Happy July 9th. Okay. I corrected myself. I think I messed up last hour. Oh, do you ever have those days where you're like, what day is it? Oh, yeah. Well, it's Yumi and Country Music. Now, that I know is the perfect way to start the day. 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And plus, when you're on the website there, you can click podcast and you can get Hot Takes with Tracy Lynn. Yes, you can. You can get the latest episode. We are talking with the Toronto Blue Jays and their partnership with Destination Ontario and the ballpark tours. This is happening all season with the Jays. 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I'm Tracy Lynn. How's it going? 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

We're getting showers and thunderstorms this afternoon. Humidex feeling like 35, guys. Another hot day. Well, I can't say that we're complaining about this weather. I know we had Therapy Thursday this morning, and we were all saying the same thing. We have had it with people saying it's too hot. The winter we had was crazy. We're loving this weather. If you still want to get in on Therapy Thursday, 1-877-505-3692 and finish the sentence, I have had it with. What have you had it with these days? A lot of great stuff happening on the text line this morning, and we're glad that you were able to start your day with a free mind, with a lot of great country music, coffee, and a free therapy session. We hope you're having a good one. This is High Country 88.5.

I'm Tracy Lynn. This is Hot Country 88.5. We're so glad that you start your day with us with Hot Country Mornings. And yeah, we're besties. All day long, we're together. This weekend on your Hot Country Countdown, we have Carly Pierce in your hard-hitting lemon iced tea hot seat. And your villain Sauce Co. breakout artist is Olivia Mae Graham. It's going to be a great weekend. We hope you're having a good one. I'm Tracy Lynn, and this is Hot Country 88.5. On a

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What a fun show we had together. I love starting our days off together. It's you, me, and country music. I'm Tracy Lynn. 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That's it for me. 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So head over to highcountry88.5.ca so you have all the details on that. 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Destination Ontario and the Toronto Blue Jays have partnered up for those ballpark tours. It's a lot of fun. Well, that's it from ATL is out. Have a great day. We'll be back together. All the fun starting back up at 6 a.m.

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0: But it doesn't matter because the moon is glowing bright.
2: Urban neon moon.
0: You might be hearing a hot country throwback.
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0: Like this one.

0: time zone am I on? What country am I in?
1: It doesn't matter. It's 5 o'clock somewhere.
0: It's always on 5 in Margaritaville, come to think of it.
1: Yeah, I heard that.
0: You've been there, haven't you?
1: Yes, sir.
0: I've seen your boat there.
1: I've been to Margaritaville a few times.
0: All right. Well, that's good.
1: Stumble my way back.
0: Okay. Well, we just want to make sure you can keep it between the navigational beacons.
1: Between the buoys. I got it.
0: All right. Well, it's 5 o'clock. Let's go somewhere.
1: I'm ready. Crank it up.
0: Let's get out of here.
1: I'm gone.
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3: Mainly cloudy skies to start the day. You expect some showers this afternoon with thunderstorms rolling through. Humidex feeling like 35 driving along the 400 into Barrie. Same thing. Humidex feeling like 31. Some afternoon showers and thunderstorms coming our way. Cloudy skies overnight, low of 18. And for Friday, becoming a mix of sun and cloud late in the morning. Humidex feeling like 32 with a clear low of 15.
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5: Hey, it's Dana here, your guide to all of the hottest country concerts coming up this summer. On July 10th, Little Big Town will be taking you to their Little White Church in Niagara Falls to perform at OLG Stage. July 16th is going to be wild. We've got the incredible Ella Langley coming to TD Coliseum in Hamilton. On the same day, Tim McGraw will be hanging out in Toronto at RBC Amphitheater. Or if you'd prefer more festival vibes, you can go to Lindsay for the first day of the North of Nowhere Music Festival. This year's headliners are Dallas Smith, Gloria Sons, The Practically Hip, Tim Hicks, and more. August is going to be awesome for concerts too. August 6th, you can catch the amazing Chris Stapleton with Alan Stone and Zach Top at Rogers Stadium in Toronto. And Boots and Hearts is happening at Burles Creek August 7th to 9th, featuring The Chicks, Jonas Brothers, Rascal Flatts, and more. Finally, Cameron Whitcomb will be performing an intimate set at History Toronto on August 14th. 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
2: Mainly cloudy skies to start the day. You expect some showers this afternoon with thunderstorms rolling through. Humidex feeling like 35 driving along the 400 into Barrie. Same thing. Humidex feeling like 31. Some afternoon showers and thunderstorms coming our way. Cloudy skies overnight, low of 18. And for Friday, becoming a mix of sun and cloud late in the morning. Humidex feeling like 32 with a clear low of 15. 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

Sure, here at Hot Country, we play the latest. But remember, sometimes we need to go back to the songs that made us fall in love with country in the first place. 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
3: Mainly cloudy skies to start the day. You expect some showers this afternoon with thunderstorms rolling through. Humidex feeling like 35 driving along the 400 into Barrie. Same thing. Humidex feeling like 31. Some afternoon showers and thunderstorms coming our way. Cloudy skies overnight, low of 18. And for Friday, becoming a mix of sun and cloud late in the morning. Humidex feeling like 32 with a clear low of 15.
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2: Mainly cloudy skies to start the day. You expect some showers this afternoon with thunderstorms rolling through. Humidex feeling like 35 driving along the 400 into Barrie. Same thing. Humidex feeling like 31. Some afternoon showers and thunderstorms coming our way. Cloudy skies overnight, low of 18. And for Friday, becoming a mix of sun and cloud late in the morning. Humidex feeling like 32 with a clear low of 15. 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

It's your Thursday afternoon with Hot Country 88.5. I'm Ryan, and well, coming up after 3 o'clock, we have a chance for you to score some Pawn Shop Guitar Tour tickets. Mr. Tim McGraw himself is going to be at the RBC Amphitheater on July 16th. And not only do we want you to go, but one lucky winner is also going to win the grand prize of a VIP lounge experience at the RBC Amphitheater before the show as well. 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
2: Duck, if you name this song right here, your boys, they gonna be laughing so hard. Duck, give me a Britney Spears song that describes you in the bedroom.
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2: 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I don't even think it's a song. 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
1: Carrie Underwood does not make $1 million a week for singing the Sunday Night Football theme song. Her actual salary for the song still remains unknown. And Eric Church says that marriage is about loving someone even with all their imperfections. He's quoted as saying, true love to me is when you love a person in spite of all their imperfections. And hey, I have a lot of them, so I definitely know I'm really hard to love, but it's so great to have somebody in your life that does the same for you. And that's the lowdown.
0: Country weather.
4: Thunderstorms are possible overnight in the GTA with a low of 19 degrees. More rain for your Friday with a high of 27. By the weekend, though, Saturday, 28 and sunny. 28 and sunny on Sunday. Up north in Barrie this weekend, a very similar situation. It starts off pretty nice tomorrow. Tonight, 18 degrees and showers. 27, mix of sun and cloud for your Friday. 28 and sunny for your Saturday. 29 and sunny for your Sunday. Right now in Barrie, it's 22 feeling like 30. And in the GTA, it's 24 feeling like 31. 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

Mr. John Party, Dirt on My Boots, Hot Country Radio. It's Ryan, and don't forget that Mr. John Party going to be headlining at Misty City Music Festival on that September 19th, on that Saturday, at Falls View Event Grounds in Niagara Falls.

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1: Good afternoon. It's jammed on the southbound 400 just before the 401. Had a stalled vehicle blocking the traffic in two left lanes. Northbound 400 still off ramp to Highway 12 remains closed, and that is for construction. Jumpstart is building soccer pitches across Canada so more kids have places to play. Learn more at jumpstart.canadiantire.ca. I'm Jennifer Young. That's Hot Country Traffic.
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Ryan. Luke Bryan recently announced that he's releasing a brand new album on September 18th called Signs. And it's going to be his ninth studio album. This could just be me, but when you hear Luke Bryan has only released nine albums, is it it's weird, right? Like, his first album was released in 2007, I'll Stay Me, and it's just, it just feels like Luke Bryan should have way more albums out with the amount of number one singles he has, you know? George Virgin, Luke Bryan, Ride, Ride, Ride on Hot Country Radio. Good afternoon, y'all.

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1: In the GTA tonight, a low of 19 degrees and expecting showers. Thunderstorms are possible. More rain for your Friday with a high of 27. By the weekend, though, 28 and sunny for your Saturday, 28 and sunny for your Sunday. If you're traveling up north into Barrie tonight, 18 degrees, showers possible by tomorrow afternoon. A mix of sun and cloud, a little bit more accent on the cloud with a high of 27 degrees. 27 sunny for your Saturday, 28 and sunny for your Sunday. Right now in Barrie, it's 22 degrees, and in the GTA, it's 21. That's your Hot Country 88.5 weather.
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2: Heavy rain showers affecting volume delays on the northbound 400 north of the 401 all the way up towards Langstaff, bunching up heavily through Highway 9 towards Highway 88 and then into Barrie through ESSA. Last check, we still had construction delays northbound on the 400. The off-ramp to Highway 12 was closed. Get 20 times the points Friday to Sunday at Shoppers Drug Mart. 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That's Hot Country Traffic.
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1: Really busy on the 401 both ways across the city from the 410 across to Kennedy. Northbound 400 already filled in north of the 401 up to Langstaff. Still bunching up heavily through Highway 9 towards 88 and into Barrie through SF. 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I'm Jennifer Young. That's Hot Country Traffic.
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It's Ryan. Coming up, we got the latest from Jason Aldean, a song that is working its way up the Hot Country Countdown. In fact, last weekend it was at number 7, and find out this weekend on the Hot Country Countdown, brought to you by The Fireplace Stop, posted by our very own Tracy Lynn, if Jason Aldean can inch his way just a little closer to get his 33rd number one single. It airs Saturday morning, 9 a.m. until noon, and Sunday afternoon, noon until 3. Here's Jason Aldean and Don't Tell On Me on Hot Country 88.5.

0: Country weather.
1: In the GTA tonight, a low of 19 degrees and expecting showers, thunderstorms are possible. More rain for your Friday with high of 27. By the weekend, though, 28 and sunny for your Saturday, 28 and sunny for your Sunday. If you're traveling up north into Barrie tonight, 18 degrees, showers possible by tomorrow afternoon. A mix of sun and cloud, a little bit more accent on the cloud with a high of 27 degrees. 27 sunny for your Saturday, 28 and sunny for your Sunday. Right now in Barrie, it's 22 degrees, and in the GTA, it's 21. That's your Hot Country 88.5 weather.
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2: Heavy volume delays on the northbound 400 from Shepherd up through Langstaff, approaching Highway 9 towards Highway 88, and then from Mapleview to past Essa in Barrie. Young Street at Mapleview Drive looks like a crash, causing delays in all directions. 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I'm Jennifer Young. That's Hot Country traffic.
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9: Hey, it's Dana here, your guide to all of the hottest country concerts coming up this summer. On July 10th, Little Big Town will be taking you to their Little White Church in Niagara Falls to perform at OLG Stage. July 16th is going to be wild. We've got the incredible Ella Langley coming to TD Coliseum in Hamilton. On the same day, Tim McGraw will be hanging out in Toronto at RBC Amphitheater. Or if you'd prefer more festival vibes, you can go to Lindsay for the first day of the North of Nowhere Music Festival. This year's headliners are Dallas Smith, Glorious Sons, The Practically Hip, Tim Hicks, and more. August is going to be awesome for concerts too. August 6th, you can catch the amazing Chris Stapleton with Alan Stone and Zach Top at Rogers Stadium in Toronto. And Boots and Hearts is happening at Burles Creek August 7th to 9th, featuring The Chicks, Jonas Brothers, Rascal Flatts, and more. Finally, Cameron Whitcomb will be performing an intimate set at History Toronto on August 14th. Stick around on Hot Country for more amazing concert announcements, plus the chance to win tickets to see Tim McGraw and Little Big Town.
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1: Heavy delays remain on the northbound 400 from Shepherd all the way up to Langstaff, and then really slow on the northbound 400 north of King Road all the way up towards Highway 88. Again, the rain showers made for a slow drive, and even into Barrie from approaching Mapleview to past Essa. 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I'm Jennifer Young. That's Hot Country Traffic.
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1: Tonight in the GTA and surrounding areas, a low of 19 degrees. Expecting showers, more rain possible for your Friday with a high of 27. And then all weekend long, 28 degrees and sunny. Traveling up north into Barrie this weekend, 18 degrees and showers tonight. More rain tomorrow morning, clearing by the afternoon with a high of 27. 28 and sunny on Saturday, 29 and sunny on Sunday. All over this hot country right now, from the top of the 400 to the bottom of the 400, it is 22 degrees, feeling like 30. That's your Hot Country 88.5 weather.
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2: Busy volume on the 401, both directions across the city. Northbound 400, that remains heavy north of the 401 up through Langstaff, approaching Highway 9 towards 88 Maple View past Essa. Northbound 400 ramp to Highway 12, that's still closed for construction. What would you do if someone moved into your home? Find out on Squatters, featuring real stories of shocking property disputes, only on A&E. I'm Jennifer Young, that's Hot Country Traffic.
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1: 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Traffic.
3: Still heavy volume on the northbound 400 coming off the 401 heading right up towards Langstaff. Volume delays on the approach towards Highway 9. A little bit slow on the approach towards Highway 88. Into Barrie, just a slowdown mainly through ESSA, but haven't heard of any trouble spots on Highway 11 or Highway 12. 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That's Hot Country Traffic.
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6: 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FIFA, absolutely love FIFA. I've spent hours and hours and hours with me and my buddies playing FIFA tournaments and, you know, just sitting around a college dorm room and drinking beer, playing video games. 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But there's a ton. I love Fallout. You know, all the Elder Scrolls, Skyrim games were, you know, huge parts of my childhood as well.
5: Now we have Kane Brown up talking about his wife.
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9: Heavy rain showers that made their way across the city still affecting volume delays on the 401 both directions between the 410 and the 404. Now east 401 express lanes at Renfrew, stalled vehicle in the right lane. Northbound 400 busy still from Finch right through Langstaff and bunching up through Highway 9, but just volume. Jumpstart is building soccer pitches across Canada so more kids have places to play. Learn more at jumpstart.canadiantire.ca. I'm Jennifer Young. That's Hot Country Traffic.
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3: World-famous Candyman Willy Wonka comes to the Sanderson Center in Brantford for three spectacular shows this December. Join Charlie Bucket and four other golden ticket winners as they embark on a journey through a world of pure imagination as Playful Fox Productions presents Charlie and the Chocolate Factory, happening December 20th, 21st, and 22nd. To finish off 2024, the City of Cambridge is putting together an evening packed with free activities for all ages with the New Year's Eve Party. 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Speaking of New Year's Eve, to ring in 2025, the City of Brantford is bringing you a New Year's Eve celebration. Happening at Harmony Square and the Sanderson Center, celebrate the last day of 2024 with free music, party favors, and a big fireworks display after the ball drops at midnight. The party begins on December 31st at 7 p.m. Canadian country music star Brett Kissel has had an extraordinary rise to stardom in the country music scene, and next year he's bringing his talents to the Sanderson Center in Brantford. Brett Kissel, the Side You've Never Seen tour, Sunday, March 23rd, starting at 8 p.m.
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